0: From Faith. This kiss. To Fargo.
1: You're darn tootin'.
0: We love the 90s. 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

Jackson. 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That was his ninth number one. What a career he's had. Here's Shenandoah.

0: just what made the good old days so good. 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

0: Tracy Lawrence. That name just says the 90s to me right there. Tracy Lawrence was everywhere in the 90s. He was so popular, had so many great songs. I'm Tammy J, and this is 90s Saturday Night. We have some really great concerts. I hope a lot of you got to go to the Midland concert. Oh my goodness, what a concert. It was so great. It was just so full of energy. Everybody, the band, the audience, everybody had such great energy that night. We still have some really great concerts coming up. We've got Gavin Adcock playing the Dignity Health Theater with Tyler Nance. That'll be on August 14th. You can get tickets for that still at AXS.com. And you can also get tickets for Dustin Lynch at Vina Robles Amphitheater. That's on October 18th. That's planning way far ahead, but you got to get the good tickets before they go. Tickets are on sale at Ticketmaster.com. And make sure to keep listening. We've got concerts coming up for the fair. We have so many good ones. And you know we're going to give all the good tickets away only here on KUZZ.
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0: 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Tonight's low is going to get down to 71 degrees. High tomorrow of 1.

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Mark Chestnut. I'm Tammy Day. This is 90s Saturday Night. The 90s, I had so many big milestones in the 90s. I turned 21, met my husband, moved out of my parents' house, got married, had kids. Not necessarily all in that order, but it was big for me. I hope you are remembering them well.

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0: 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You can even go on there on behalf of your students, teachers, your friend that's a teacher, your sister that's a teacher, whatever it may be. Go on there, put their name and all the information that it asks for. You can put on your Amazon wish list on there. Let us know. And then, starting on Monday, we are going to highlight a teacher and tell you how you can help them. And that's going to be at 7:20 a.m. and 5:20 p.m. every day. So make sure to listen and try to help these students and teachers have a great school year.
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2: Hi, I'm Peter Sagal. 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

I'm Tammy J. This is 90s Saturday Night. You know, Lone Star is still together. Different lead singer, but they're still together touring county fairs, rodeos, festivals. They're still out there.

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What's better than playing Super Nintendo or Sega Genesis late into the night? Having songs you love to go with it. Like this one. It's 90s Saturday Night on KUZZ.

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What woke you up so early this morning? Call me up and share. My number's 866-607-8383.

0: Hey, this is Julie from Cleveland, Ohio. I just wanted to say hey, and I'm a third shifter just like you.
1: Hey, Julie, thank you so much for calling and for the encouragement. I appreciate you.

0: Hey, this is Barbara out in Mesa, Arizona. I love listening to your show, whether it's easy or I'm on the late shift, so I get off early in the morning, or I come in real early like I did today. Take care and God bless.
1: Thank you so much, Barbara. I appreciate you calling.

Man's best friend got man into a lot of trouble on a United flight. Earl is going to be here to share this true dumb criminal story with us next.

0: Ann Hudson is about to jump on and share some Nashville news with us. Ann, what do you have lined up?
1: Oh no, Granger, did you see Ella Langley suffered a wardrobe malfunction? She handled it like a pro. I'll explain coming up in your Nashville news next.

0: my co-host Scotty McCreary, along with Hootie and the Blowfish, their number one from last year, Bottle Rockets. Of course, you'll find that song on Scotty's latest collection called 15 that's available right now. As we get back to the countdown, Scotty and I are at number 29. Here's Blake Shelton, Let Him In Anyway.
1: Ain't

Russell Dickerson's two-week number one from last year happened to me. My co-host is Scotty McCreary. Getting back to the countdown, it's Taylor Swift at 9. I knew it. I knew you.

0: Well, yeah, that is Mr. Jason Aldean with Don't Tell On Me. He is holding the number one song right now on the Country Countdown USA with Lon Helton. And you can catch that every Sunday morning from 6 a.m. to 9 a.m. right here on KUZZ. 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

0: 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Sounds like you'll be tan line dancing.
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